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2: 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And I'm still processing what just happened beers. Because football is legendary. And legendary moments start with a light. It's Miller time.
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0: Listen, before we start talking about pudding and so forth, can I just get a cup of Joe? What's up, man? It's Pink Floyd. The morning rat race is on. The rat. Carl Kraft here. 30 years rocking the Jersey Shore. Been here for every second of it. What's going on, Gotsy? How are you, man?
1: Oh, happy hump day to you, man. It's Wednesday.
0: Hump day! Still bugs me that they're playing that commercial with the camel and hump day on Sundays.
1: I know. When you first said that, I was like, that's stupid.
0: I loved it back in the day. Remember it? It was big. Now it's on Sundays. But they only played it on Wednesday when it made sense because it was Wednesday.
1: Right.
0: As far as my memory goes, I could be cloudy on it. It's the morning rat race. A chilly Wednesday morning. It's even chillier than it was yesterday at this time.
1: Burr.
0: They're talking frost maybe this morning. Not around here, but in northern New Jersey. Mm. The fall season is upon us. Let's go to the Halloween party. If you call me right now, I will get you passes for the Halloween party.
1: Look at that. Right off the bat.
0: Because it's fall. It's fall. Yeah. I'm seeing pumpkins everywhere.
1: Mm-hmm.
0: I'm thinking about costumes. I love Halloween because... Yeah, I don't have to hang out with my family. I don't have to be spending tons of money on gifts. I can just have a few cocktails and ring a few doorbells and get some candy. So let's get to it. You call in right now. No questions asked.
1: 732-681-3890. We'll hook you up with a four-pack of passes. Okay.
0: Firing up a quick check of the roads.
2: Driving around this morning, your Jersey Road Report giving you the Parkway southbound accident on the side of the roadway by the Toms River Toll Plaza. Just something to watch out for, but no delays there. We're looking pretty good on the Turnpike southbound. If you're by 8A, there was an off-ramp issue, but that's been reopened. 9 Forked River construction southbound side Lacey Road. And those that are trying to go over onto 35, we're been looking at a real nice ride from Seaside right on up through Point Pleasant. I'm Christina Lang with your Jersey Road Report.
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0: All right, looking at quick sports, getting everything you need to know to get your day started. I'm going to find a better way to say that. Ice action last night. Devils lost to Utah, and they've dropped two in a row now. Oh. The Rangers beat the Islanders at the Garden. They're on a four-game winning streak now. Lafreniere with a hat trick. Padres over the Brewers, but Milwaukee leads the series 2-1. The Dodgers beat the Braves, so they're up 2-1 in that series. Oh, we got a big one for our Yankees tonight. Can they stave off elimination with a win over the Tampa Bay Rays?
1: Fingers are crossed.
0: Can the middle of the lineup please get a hit?
1: Yeah.
0: Ain't got one yet. Can Austin Wells remember how to run the bases? The third base coach is giving you the stop sign. Can Jazz Chisholm Jr. not throw a double play ball into the Yankee dugout? Please. If he even plays. I mean, would they start Volpe at second base? I don't know. I don't know. I mean, you're going to take that sort of speed off the bases? Should he get a hit? We'll see. Yankee ace Max Fried against Nick Martinez for Tampa Bay. The Rays' $149 million payroll could knock out the Yankee $276 million payroll tonight. Oh, boy. Chicago, man. LA, and Milwaukee can all wrap up their divisional series with wins today as well. Oh, Billy, it's a big one. Little nervous going into it, that's for sure.
1: Come on, Yanks.
0: Off to local news of the day in a couple of minutes. The Coast Guard is asking boaters to respond to a survey about safety on Barnegat Bay. Details in local news of the day in about 6 minutes. Foo Fighters on the Rack.

0: ZZDZ, have a drink on me. It's the Rat Race. Local news of the day is where we're at. Is everything you need to know to get your day started continues. Here's what's happening. Officials from Monmouth County and Middletown are showing concerns. They got questions for a New York waterway after their ferry hit the pier while leaving the dock yesterday morning and just kept going.
1: Oh, man.
0: The boat suffered some damage, like shattered windows and so forth. But it sounds like the boat captain thought the boat was safe to make it to Manhattan despite the accident, which it did. It did make it to Manhattan. Officials are asking questions and demanding the boat be checked out. Meanwhile, the U.S. Coast Guard is asking recreational boaters who sail on Barnegat Bay to comment on safety issues. This after a rough summer, 3 fatal accidents on the bay this summer, resulting in 4 deaths. However, in each accident, alcohol was involved for the person in charge of the boat. The survey and comment window is open until January 15th. Police in Berkeley Township are searching for whomever vandalized the Volunteer Firefighter Memorial in Veterans Park. A bronze nameplate on the memorial has been pried off, which damaged the granite of the memorial. The memorial honors 3 local fire departments, Bayville, Manitou Park, and Pinewald Pioneer. You should call Berkeley Police if you have any information. And in state news, a famous billionaire is volunteering to help the state's new commission on reducing health care costs. That's Shark Tank's Mark Cuban, who made his dough in the dot-com era. He sold before it collapsed. He's also an NBA owner. Cuban says in a post on social media that the state will, quote, need someone from the outside that is objective and can stand up to big healthcare conglomerates, end quote. He thinks he can do that. He's got a prescription drug company that claims to be affordable, so that's why he's throwing his hat in the ring. That's local news of the day. Off to the celebrity police blotter and injury report in about 10 minutes. First, a quick check of the roads. 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
2: Jersey Road Report this morning, Toms River Parkway, southbound. There were earlier problems by the tolls, northbound by the tolls. You're not doing badly northbound. No major volume spots for you yet on the parkway, that is. And even through Brick, you're doing all right on 70. If you're by Shore Rock Street or Princeton Avenue, there's no major problems on 9. 9 going around the Stafford Township area, right on up through Lacey Township and Beechwood. 9 is moving even up through Church Road without any troubles. I'm Christina Lang, and that's your Jersey Road Report.
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0: 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You're 9 in a row rock station. And back to the everything you need to know to get your day started thing. We're into the celebrity news. I don't know that you need to know this, but you might be interested. The celebrity police blotter and injury report.
1: The lusty Hollywood news is here.
0: Julian's Auctions is auctioning off about 400 items from Pee Wee Herman's private collection.
1: Oh, I hope they have his bicycle in there.
0: Don't know. Don't know. It's Paul Rubens stuff. I don't think there's anything of questionable material related to his arrest at a particular adult theater. I mean, I think all this is like clothing and props from the Pee Wee Herman movie franchise.
1: He did have a lot of toys.
0: I had a lot of fun stuff, right? Like, you could have that stuff sitting in a corner, like his lamp and so forth. You know what I mean?
1: It's wild.
0: So that could be fun. I don't know if they got the bicycle, but that would be pretty sick. It's all being auctioned off, I think, because it's privately owned and the person wants to get rid of it. Julian's has it. In addition to the Pee-wee stuff, Paul's private collection of memorabilia stuff, that movie, you know, that he collected over the years being sold as well. Miley Cyrus is in the celebrity news today because her new album made history, but not really in a good way.
1: Oh, no.
0: The new album from Miley Cyrus debuted at number one. It's called Bass Persuades, and it fell from number one to number 157 in its second week, and that makes it the biggest second week drop for sales for an album that debuted at number one.
1: Whoa.
0: Yeah. Bon Jovi had an album do that, but there was some kind of interesting thing. It was tied to ticket sales, so they don't really consider that to be a big one. But Miley Cyrus album. So that makes you wonder who all bought it on week number one.
1: Right.
0: And were those real sales? Because book companies go out and buy their own book to prop it up on the charts. Did you know that?
1: I did not know that.
0: There you go. And now a trailer for a completely

0: AI-generated movie is making some Oscar buzz.
1: Oh, come on.
0: A trailer just dropped for a movie that's hitting theaters on December 4th. It is an animated movie that is completely generated by AI. The AI studio Fable put it together, partnered with the YouTuber Gossip Goblin on it. And it's this futuristic dystopian thing, and everything you see and hear apparently is AI generated. And they're going to submit it for a bunch of Oscars.
1: Not liking that.
0: What I don't understand is I don't know if like the script was made by AI. Did they just say, hey, make up a story to some AI computer. Make up a story about a dystopian universe in the future with humans plugged into computers.
1: That's a damn good question.
0: Or did they write the script and AI just did the artwork? I don't know. I don't know the answer to that. I mean, stuff like Toy Story is completely animated, but it was made by humans. Like, yeah. Everything you see in it was animated by a computer, but there was a human sitting at the computer.
1: Right, right.
0: Now, they don't need that. In fact, a good friend of mine has kind of been pushed out of his job in the movie industry because AI's picked it up, right?
1: I don't like this.
0: I know. It's a little freaky and quite, there's some thin ice going on. Mm-hmm. But no, AI can't pound beers like you can, guys.
1: That's right, buddy.
0: So don't worry about it. That's the celebrity police blotter and injury report. I'll be right back with one more thing.
2: Jersey Road Report this morning, Toms River Parkway, southbound. There were earlier problems by the tolls, northbound by the tolls. You're not doing badly northbound. No major volume spots for you yet on the parkway, that is. And even through Brick, you're doing all right on 70. If you're by Shore Rock Street or Princeton Avenue, there's no major problems on 9. 9 going around the Stafford Township area, right on up through Lacey Township and Beechwood. 9 is moving even up through Church Road without any troubles. I'm Christina Lang, and that's your Jersey Road Report.
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0: Well, it is time for one more thing. Oh, no, I was humming for a reason. Don't you laugh. I was humming for a reason. It is time for one more thing. Wrapping up everything you need to know to get your day started. Gotch, did you know that it is impossible to hum while holding your nose?
1: What? Hold on. I was just humming right there, no? All right, maybe that one better.
0: See?
1: Okay.
0: It is impossible to hum while holding your nose.
1: That's quite interesting.
0: Go ahead, try it. I didn't try it. Because the air has to go somewhere. When you hum, your lips are together. That's why it's one more thing.
1: Okay.
0: Now you're ready for the day. Get out there and rock it with the rap.

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1: That's right. 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
1: That's right. 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
0: Could be the home office.
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1: Never know.
0: 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I'm going to buy a steak, like one steak. 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
2: Jersey Road Report getting you over to the parkway going through Toms River. That volume starting to build a little bit. Southbound, there were earlier problems there. That's all gone. Northbound, there's just a couple of cars around you. And then you've got delays if you're trying to get onto 35 going up near 36. That's beginning through Eatontown. Your ride on the parkway, I should mention, if you have to go to the Driscoll Bridge near 127, that's been built up, and we see a good ride. If you're taking Route 37 going out into 35, going across the bridge, even by Fisher Boulevard, 37 looks fine through Toms River. I'm Christina Wang, Jersey Road Report.
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0: No, I'll push the button. You leave your buttons alone. Don't tell him to push the button. This is, come on. As many people listening to this nonsense as possible.
1: Right, man.
0: Don't push the button. Mm-hmm. Coming up on the No Sweat News, the story of a woman who was pushing her own button on an airplane.
1: Oh, no.
0: Didn't we have a guy do that just a few weeks ago?
1: Yeah, he was.
0: Huh. I wonder if it's different for girls.
1: That love button?
0: It's coming up in a little bit on The Rat.

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0: 95.9 The Rad, Faith No More from Jersey's Rad Radio. Well, whatever happened with that Aerosmith announcement you were supposed to make yesterday, Gots?
1: Never came out. Somebody dropped the ball.
0: I was tuned in. I was tuned in at 10 o'clock. I was tuned in at quarter after. I was tuned in at 10:30. You never mentioned anything. What's the deal?
1: They just didn't do it. Everybody's out. I went on their website and everything. They're like, people were just like, hey, what's going on here? They never released anything.
0: So this wasn't you screwing it up?
1: No. I mean, I was on like 30 different, you know, Googling Aerosmith announcements, and people just didn't have the answers. Nobody knows.
0: So for a while there, I thought maybe you just messed it up and Steven Tyler announced something, but they didn't do anything.
1: Nothing. The only thing there might be coming something out today, but who knows what.
0: So I got to listen to you again. I have to listen to you again today. I have to listen to you again today.
1: It's crazy, right?
0: Mm-hmm.
1: Yeah.
0: All right.
1: We'll keep you up to speed as soon as it
0: know,
1: does.
0: Do we know when today? Because they were very specific. Yes. 7 a.m. Pacific time.
1: 10 a.m.
0: 10 o'clock Eastern.
1: That's right. They didn't say nothing.
0: Steven Tyler screwed this up. How did he screw this up? What are they doing out there?
1: It's Aerosmith, man.
0: Okay. Aerosmith and friends. Sometime. At some point.
1: Yes, down the
0: maybe
1: road.
0: Today.
1: Hopefully today. Once we find out, we will let you know. That is for sure.
0: All right. That was weird. That was weird because there was nothing. It's 10 o'clock, nothing. Google Aerosmith News, 10:15, nothing.
1: And I was like, you know, I'll give it like a nice hour, maybe 2 hours, and then I still, and it's nothing.
0: Aerosmith got in the way of God's drinking time.
1: Yeah, thanks a lot, Steve.
0: That's a lot. Thanks a lot, pal. He left here, his hands were shaking and everything.
1: So if you call up and request any Aerosmith today, it ain't happening.
0: That's right.
1: He's getting punished.
0: No more royalties for you all day. That's it. Here's a quick check of the roads before we get into today's No Sweat News.
2: Morning driving this morning for the Garden State Parkway, southbound at the Toms River Tolls. We've been dealing with an accident that's been over on the side of the roadway, but it's not really going to cost you too much time going by it. Just use caution. Northbounders, you're just starting to build a little bit around Toms River. Nothing if you want to try taking 35. We've been looking at that even through Eatontown, going up through the Red Bank and Shrewsbury area. 35 looks pretty good for us. Even 72 coming off of LBI or going out through Route 9, either way, you're going to be smooth through that Manahawkin and Stafford Township area. I'm Christina Lang with the Jersey Road Report.
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0: 95.9 The Rat in the morning with today's No Sweat News here for you now. Friday, when we do the No Sweat News quiz, it's your chance to win tickets for the A Perfect Circle show with the Cult at the Prudential Center in Newark.
1: Yeah, this is all part of the Rat's 30th anniversary concert series.
0: Now, our third story today might not be for young ears. Earmuffs. To quote one of our favorite movies, earmuffs on story number three. But the first two are great. Hey, there's plenty of events for kids for Halloween, right? Like school parades and trunk or treat events. But there's really not much for pets. I mean, pets and Halloween is a tough one. Every time the doorbell rings on Halloween, my dog goes nuts.
1: Yeah.
0: Right? I got to calm the girls down, et cetera, et cetera. Well, PetSmart has announced that pet trick-or-treating will be a thing this year at all of their locations.
1: I'm liking this.
0: Right? They're hosting pet Halloween events on the 17th and 25th. Pets in costume get free treats.
1: I like that. That's good.
0: Right?
1: Smart thinking.
0: Plus, some of the stores are going to do displays on creepy pets, Halloween-y creepy pets like snakes and bugs and stuff.
1: Your insects.
0: Right, right. You go, PetSmart. We approve here on the No Sweat News. Now, you ever see those videos from New York City where someone's driving a chair or a bed down the sidewalk? Like it's balanced on a one-wheel or something? Well, we now know if those things are street legal because two men were pulled over this past weekend after they were seen driving a couch down the street in Charlotte, North Carolina.
1: Driving a couch, that's awesome.
0: It's a small couch. Had an electric scooter under each arm, and they were just riding it down the street in the middle of traffic. Apparently not street legal. Something about not having a steering wheel, maybe, and where do you put the seatbelt in the rear view mirror? I don't know. Cops pulled them over and said,
1: "Yeah, we can't be having this."
0: They said, "No, come with me." And then the third story of the day. Oh, boy. Now, just a few weeks ago, we were all horrified when a man whipped it out on a crowded airplane and began treating his body like an amusement park.
1: Right.
0: To quote Estelle Costanza on Seinfeld. Remember this?
2: You have nothing better to do at 3 o'clock in the afternoon? A quart of milk. I come home and find my son treating his body like it was an amusement park.
0: Well, I mean, it was horrifying. It was hard because United Airlines made the young woman who was sitting next to him return to her seat, which seems pretty awful.
1: That's weird.
0: Well, now we have a report of a young woman doing that right in her seat as well.
1: Ooh.
0: She was on a flight from Baltimore to Florida. Of course, it's always Florida. And according to the report over at TMZ, she was in a window seat and just going to town. Filling the bean, as it were. So now the question is it as bad if a woman does it, as opposed to a man?
1: I'm going to have to say yeah.
0: Yes, the answer is yes. Thank you, guys. Thank you for stepping up and saying the right answer.
1: I mean, at least...
0: Now, the answer is yes, because she was arrested for lewd behavior when the plane landed and she got to the gate. The police report suggests that she smelled of alcohol.
1: Oh, there it is. You always lose with Mr. Booze.
0: I don't know. This sounds like a future ex-wife to me. I think, can we get a phone number here? She sounds like a nice lady.
1: Lady's rocking her own runway there.
0: She certainly is. That's the No Sweat News for today. We'll see you on Friday for the No Sweat News quiz. If you miss any of the episodes of the No Sweat News, you can find them on the Rat website.
1: I have a question real quick.
0: Yes, sir.
1: Is there a photo of this?
0: There is photos on the TMZ story.
1: Okay, okay. Yes.
0: I mean,
1: I'm trying to find this.
0: Yeah, you'll be pleasantly surprised, Gots.
1: Really?
0: Yeah, pleasantly surprised.
1: Okay.
0: Here's a quick check of the roads.
3: Not a problem for your Parkway ride, but there was an incident southbound side of the Parkway by the Toms River Tolls, but they pushed that accident over the side, and it didn't really cost any extra time. Northbound through the Toms River Tolls, just busy on Hooper Avenue, actually in Ocean. Hooper Avenue had to shut down right by your Route 37. There was an accident, so we're looking at everything closed off on Hooper Avenue at the moment in that area of Route 37. I'm Christina Lang, and that's a look at your Jersey Road Report.
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0: countdown is on, the rat race. December is be here before you know it, man.
1: Can't wait for it.
0: Acoustic Christmas show coming up at the Lowe's Theater. Completely refurbished on the inside. Looks like it's going to be sweet.
1: It looks awesome. It really does. They did a nice job with that.
0: Great lineup for that, too. Blackstone Cherry is on that show. The Warning is on that show. Funeral Portrait on that show.
1: It's my boy Zach Wilde.
0: Zach Wilde of Black Label Society. Pretty sick, right?
1: Stocked.
0: So you got tickets on sale now. Grab them while you can, because, man, they went fast right out of the gates.
1: Yeah, they did.
0: We will have more to give away, but we don't have as many as you think we do. So, Acoustic Christmas, yeah, that's the unwrapped holiday, and you'll find it in Jersey City with the Rat Radio. Now, we'll fire up a quick check of the roads, get to the Money Shot code word at 8 o'clock.
2: Not a problem for your parkway ride, but there was an incident southbound side of the parkway by the Toms River Tolls, but they pushed that accident over the side, and it didn't really cost any extra time. Northbound through the Toms River Tolls, just busy on Hooper Avenue, actually in Ocean. Hooper Avenue had to shut down right by your Route 37. There was an accident, so we're looking at everything closed off on Hooper Avenue at the moment in that area of Route 37. I'm Christina Lang, and that's a look at your Jersey Road Report.
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0: 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On the ice last night, Devils lost. They've dropped two in a row now. Lost to Utah 5-3. Rangers beat the Islanders at the Garden. They're on a four-game winning streak. Lafreniere with a hat trick last night. Padres over the Brewers, but Milwaukee still leads the series 2-1. Dodgers beat the Braves. They're up 2-1 in the series. And a big one tonight for our Yankees. Can they stave off elimination with a win over the Tampa Bay Rays?
1: Well, according to Yogi Berra, it ain't over till it's over.
0: It ain't over till it's over. All right, that's a good one. That's a good one. Could the middle of the lineup for the Yankees please get a hit? Please. Maybe can Austin Wells not try to get third when the third base running coach there is giving you the big stop sign? And maybe Chaz Chisholm Jr. can keep the ball from going into the front first row or into the Yankee dugout on a double play throw. Wouldn't it be wild if they started Volpe instead of him?
1: I don't know. Me neither.
0: Yankee ace Max Fried against Nick Martinez for Tampa Bay. The Yankee payroll, $276 million strong, could be swept out by the $149 million payroll of the Tampa Bay Rays. Oh, my God. What a disaster.
1: That's something.
0: Where? How did we get here?
1: I have no idea.
0: Three errors in the first four batters. That's how. Chicago, L.A., Milwaukee, they can all wrap up their divisional series with wins today. And like we said, if Chicago wins, it'll be the first, what was it, their first?
1: 1906?
0: Yeah, their first, like, divisional win at home since 1906, which is insane to think about. Money Shot code word coming up, and the Rat Rock News at 8:20. Plus, passes for you to win for the best damn Halloween party at the Jersey Shore. Right now, Def Leppard on the Rad.

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1: Our Jersey Road Report takes you to Route 9 in Old Bridge. Car broke down in the middle of the roadway, so that was tough. You're right on Hooper Avenue. They had a closure. There was an accident by Edkin Avenue. So this Hooper Avenue section is going to have a closure, diversion, and some delays. You also see yourself slowing down a little bit for those that are traveling over on 29 if you're by Church Road going northbound. I'm Christina Lang, and that's a look at your Jersey Road Report.
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0: 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And then cross every finger and toe that you have that you are chosen as the $1,000 money shot winner. Right, Gotts?
12: That is correct. 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Deadline to do so is 25 after this hour.
0: And then watch for your phone to ring. That is the big tip from us. 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

0: Alice in Chains on The Rat, where the $1,000 money shot code word is the word vendor. So text that to 45911 to be entered to win $1,000.
1: You still got some time to do it. Deadline is 25 after that, after this hour here. But yet again, the $1,000 money shot code word is the word vendor, V-E-N-D-O-R.
0: 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We'll wrap up the hour with the morning show comedy cut. We got today's Rat Rock news coming up in a little bit, and passes for the Haunted House Halloween party. That's the best Halloween party at the Jersey Shore. Now, we'll be able to give you some on air in just a few minutes, but you can enter to win over on the contest tab at WRAT.com.
1: Awesome.
0: And just between you and me, I believe they're going to be very liberal with the number of people chosen who throw their name in the hat over at WRAT.com.
1: A little helpful hint right there.
0: Yeah, so there you go, okay?
2: Going on to the Garden State Parkway has been normally slow northbound if you're in Toms River. But in Toms River, there were problems this morning for Hooper Avenue at 37. There was a closure at Edkin Avenue, actually. That Hooper Avenue was shut down. So there, still use caution where you're going to find some diversions. Then your Parkway southbound at exit 127, there was an accident. Not a bad one for Route 9. If you're going northbound, you're going to find just normal stuff near Beechwood and by Church Road. Northbound. I'm Christina Lang, and that's a look at your Jersey Road Report.
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0: Time to give away those Haunted House Halloween party passes for the best damn party, Halloween party that happens at the Jersey Shore. But here's how I'm going to do this. Instead of taking the ninth caller, I'm going to take the first eight callers.
1: Wow.
0: Actually, first nine, okay?
1: First nine. Yeah,
0: first nine. First, nine. So call now, 732-681-3890.
1: The first eight callers, you're going to be scoring a nice four-pack of passes right to this party here.
0: And you get a car, and you get a car. I'm like Oprah today. Okay? Best damn Halloween party at the Jersey Shore. Big Bang Baby plays live. Jimmy Steele is hosting. Costume prizes, like the costume contest, largest amount in prizes and cash that we've ever done.
1: This is crazy.
0: Thanks to our friends at Martell's for their partnership with Jersey's Rad Radio. All right, listen, I got some work to do. I'm going to the phones right now.
1: Get on it.
0: It's beautiful people now.

0: Led Zeppelin from Jersey's Rat Radio, 95.9 The Rat. Hey, man, you're 9 in a row rock station. 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All right, today's Rat Rock News. What do we got? Stained have announced another leg to the Break the Cycle Tour with Seether and, I believe, Hoobastank. No dates in our area, sadly, but I can tell you that on the 14th of this month, there will be a new Stained song to sink your ears into. Alice Cooper believes some of the snakes he's worked with over the years knew they were on stage and performing.
1: Okay.
0: Say what now?
1: I didn't even figure that out.
0: Now, I always wondered if the loud music damaged the snake's hearing.
1: I don't know.
0: Now, snakes don't actually have ears. They detect vibrations through their jaw bones and their skulls. Yeah. And that's how they identify prey or threats. I've always wondered. I don't know the answer to it. Queens of the Stone Age's frontman, Josh Homme, has put together an impressive lineup for his annual core benefit and Sweet Stuff Foundation benefit concert. He's involving Jack Black, St. Vincent, Beck, Weird Al Yankovic, pop jazz singer Norah Jones, and tennis star John McEnroe. It's the Josh Homme and Friends show set for November 16th at the Wiltern out in L.A. That's the Rad Rock News for now. Here's a quick check of the roads.
2: Going on to the Garden State Parkway has been normally slow northbound if you're in Toms River. But in Toms River, there were problems this morning for Hooper Avenue at 37. There was a closure at Edkin Avenue, actually, that Hooper Avenue was shut down. So there, still use caution where you're going to find some diversions. Then your Parkway southbound at exit 127, there was an accident. Not a bad one for Route 9. If you're going northbound, you're going to find just normal stuff near Beechwood and by Church Road. Northbound. I'm Christina Lang, and that's a look at your Jersey Road Report.
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0: All right, we'll do a quick check of the roads and today's comedy cut coming up.
2: Going on to the Garden State Parkway has been normally slow northbound if you're in Toms River. But in Toms River, there were problems this morning for Hooper Avenue at 37. There was a closure at Edkin Avenue, actually, that Hooper Avenue was shut down. So there, still use caution where you're going to find some diversions. Then your Parkway southbound at exit 127, there was an accident. Not a bad one for Route 9. If you're going northbound, you're going to find just normal stuff near Beechwood and by Church Road. Northbound. I'm Christina Lang, and that's a look at your Jersey Road Report.
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0: Hey, what's up? Carl Kraft here. The morning rat race is on. So shout out to the folks who do the Color and Light Festival in Asbury Park, because the showroom in Asbury is doing a Q&A with the artists who design and plan out that Color and Light Festival in Asbury Park. That's that giant light show that they project off Convention Hall once a year. It's pretty mind-blowing to me. It's just way cool. So if you've ever wondered how they pull that whole thing off, you might want to check out this local event on Thursday at 5:30 at the showroom on Cookman in Asbury Park. Back to the Rat Rock with Cheap Trick live on the Rat.

0: 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Earlier in the All Request Zone is coming next, but right now it's time for the Morning Show Comedy Cut, because you look like you could use a laugh. Earlier in the show, we talked about a pet store doing a Halloween event.
1: Yeah. Mm-hmm. And all the girlies say I'm pretty fly.
2: For a morning guy.
0: Well, here's Adam Sandler and a bit on him called, or bit from him, called Bulldog in a Halloween Costume.
3: Bulldog in a Halloween costume. He's a bumblebee and he don't look happy. Bulldog in a Halloween costume. He's just a dog, but he understands dignity. Bulldog in a Halloween costume. His grandpa was a wolf, now he's wearing antennas. Bulldog in a Halloween costume. When you get home, you're gonna get bit. Yeah!
0: Adam Sandler also plays bass. Yeah, the PetSmart, I think, was the pet store that's doing pet trick-or-treating, as heard in today's No Sweat News. Mm-hmm. All requests on after a quick check of the roads.
4: We have seen a little bit of parkway traffic near exit 91 and northbound. That is on your parkway ride. 70's been tough if you're going out through Whitesville Road, of course. That's your normal traffic. You also see the volume building if you're 34 and going up through Allaire Road. 195 going westbound, exit 11. That was a collision, and that is going to take some time to get around. Same thing with Hooper Avenue by 37. There was a closure and an accident in that area. I'm Christina Lang, Jersey Road Report.
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0: Yo, the black gold on today's Morning Rat Race, the coffee. 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That's 16th and Ocean Avenue. 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Stop in for a nice coffee today.
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0: Red Hot Chili Peppers from Jersey's Rad Radio. Hey, man, it's the All Request Zone. 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
1: Just got a text message in here from our girl Annette. She's ready to go with some Blackstone Cherry this morning. I'll take care of you, Annette, right here on the wrap.
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0: 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Well, yesterday it was kind of a hold your breath and wait thing for this Aerosmith announcement.
1: Yeah.
0: And then they did nothing but say, you know what? Tune in tomorrow. Well, here we are.
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1: I've been doing that all morning. All morning I've been doing it.
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Georgie T, man, rocking it right here on Jersey Swat Radio, 95.9. The Rat got a brand new one ready to go. Check this out. This is the latest from Greta Van Fleet. It's called Tear It Down. Give it a listen. It's right here on The Rat.

0: There goes Greta Van Fleet with their latest called Tear Down, taking care of us right here on Jersey's Rat Radio, 95.9 The Rat. Happy hump day to you. It is your boy Gotsy here, and I've been keeping my eye on this here for you as Aerosmith has been teasing us with this major live return. Aerosmith and Friends, as of right now, it's all going down at the Hollywood Bowl in L.A., California, October 29th and November 1st. So I'm still keeping my eye on it. No word of who Friends are going to be joining Aerosmith. But as soon as we find out, I will definitely let you know. More Rat Rock is straight ahead for you right here on The Rat.
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0: 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The Rat celebrating 30 years, baby, rocking the Jersey Shore, and we couldn't do it without you. 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

Tackle giving us the fuel, baby. It's Jersey's Rat Radio 95.9. The Rat laying down 9 in a row. Hit that pedal for some more metal. Here comes Mammoth and the Spell right here on the Rat.

man, rocking it on Jersey's Rat Radio 95.9. The Rat, don't forget, 12 noon, not too far off the beaten path. We'll be throwing out the next money shot code word. Set an alarm for yourself. Could land you $1,000. Once you hear it, make sure you're texting it to 45911. Right now, though, Shinedown's got something to say. This is their latest called Young Again. I love this track. Give it a listen. It's right here on The Rat.

0: That's right, Shinedown, to be young again. It's Jersey's Rat Radio 95.9, the Rat Edge Boygazzi here on this hump day. And don't forget, we get those fellas for the Rats Unwrapped Acoustic Holiday Show that comes our way December 9th in Jersey City. Joining the boys in Shinedown will be Ice Nine Kills, Zach Wild, The Warning, The Funeral Portrait, Blackstone Cherry, and Tim Montana, all on one bill. That's going to be a long night and a damn good one at that. 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You never, ever know when we're tossing out concert tickets. We're going to get some more Rat Rock going your way straight ahead right here on The Rat.
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1: 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It's spelled G-A-I-N-S. Here's what's going on. 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But yet again, the $1,000 Money Shot code word is the word gains. G-A-I-N-S. Deadline is 25 after this hour. 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
1: 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Right now, Nickelback steps in. This one rocks. Throw some volume at it. It's called Rattle the Cage. It's right here on the Rat.

0: Mr. Floyd, do you accept the charge from the United States?
1: Smoking nine.
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1: Feeling fine. Nine in a row on the rat.

Thank you very much, Mr. Billy Squire, laying one down here. It's Jersey's Rat Radio 95.9, The Rat. It's got to here on a Wednesday. Right now, we're going to crank out some brand new Rat Rock from Royal Blood. This one's 10 over 10. I love this one, too. Throw some volume at it. You're hearing it right now on The Rat.

0: There goes Royal Blood with 10 over 10. Good stuff right here on Jersey's Rat Radio 95.9. The Rat celebrating 30 years of rocking the Jersey Shore. It is your boy God. Since we are celebrating 30 years, we thought we'd have a little party. So coming up on May 1st of 2027, a Perfect Circle will be playing the Prudential Center, and joining them will be the Cult. Now, Carl and myself will have some concert tickets for this show on Friday, as we have a little thing like we like to call the No Sweat News, that quiz there. Yeah, that's going to be going off Friday at 7:15 in the morning. So if you're looking for a nice pair of tickets for a Perfect Circle with the Cult, you definitely want to be tuned in for that one right there. Don't forget, you can miss any of the stories, study up over at WRAT.com. Stay with me. More Rat Rock as the Ramones want to get ready to go in just a sec right here on the Rat.
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3: 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We want to get you hooked up. 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And you might be scoring a $25 gift card to our great friends over at Hook's Bar and Grill on the Boulevard in Seaside. We kick off some more NFL action tomorrow night. 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And you can do it again over at WRAT.com. Sit tight, man. We got some Ramones about to drop right now on the Rats.

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1 o'clock in the afternoon. I don't mind getting all lit up. Thank you, Buck Cherry. It's Jersey's Rat Radio, 95.9. The Rat, we go over to one of the bands that will be joining us for the Rat's Holiday Acoustic Christmas Show. Here comes Blackstone Cherry for you. This one's called Deep. It's right here on the Rat.

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Well, these boys, they toured up this past summer over at the Stone Pony Summer Stage, but here they are right now in their latest call tonight. It's Social Distortion taking care of us on The Rat.

0: stuff, man, from Social D with Tonight right here on Jersey's Rat Radio. I'm 95.9 The Rat. It is your boy, Gotts. And I want to get you over to the best Halloween party at the Jersey Shore. That's the one that the Rat's throwing every year at Martell's. We're going to get my great friends from Big Bang Baby on stage. This year, there's going to be even more prizes for the spooky night of fun. Make sure you listen to Jimmy Steele a little later on today, like the 3 p.m. hour. He will have your next opportunity to win some passes. Otherwise, it's 10 bucks at the door. We don't want you paying. October 24th at Martell's Tiki Bar on the boardwalk in Point Pleasant Beach. It's going to be a lot of fun because Halloween is my favorite holiday, and we want you out there hanging with us. And, of course, 95.9 The Rat. I'm going to be broadcasting live from the one and only Saturday Night House Party. Listen to win some passes. Again, Jimmy Steele will have some coming up in the 3 p.m. hour, or click the contest tab over at WRAT.com and get your name and the hat right there as well. 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Stay with me. 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

0: 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The Rats 2026 Acoustic Christmas, Wednesday, December 9th, with Brent Smith and Zach Myers of Shinedown. 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

Dropping some 90s rap rock your way here on Jersey's Rat Radio 95.9. The Rat, it's your boy Gots, reminding you we are 1 hour away from the next Money Shot code word with the real deal Jimmy Steele. 3 p.m., he'll be throwing out that code word on the airwaves. And once you hear it, we want you to text the code word to 45911. You got it that way to do it, or enter on the Money Shot page on the Rat app or website. Jimmy Steele will be doing that. Again, set an alarm for yourself, 3 p.m. Right now, Pearl Jam wants to step in and got something to say with Wreckage. It's on the Rat.

giving you a little rat on 95.9, the rat. It's your boy Gotsy here, man. Right now, I'm going to go over to the Foo Fighters. I'm still on cloud nine from that MetLife show this past Friday. Wow, oh, wow. The Foo Fighters joined by AC/DC. Like I said, I'm still on cloud nine from that one. If you were there, you know exactly what I'm talking about. So we're going to keep them rocking right now. Here's their latest called Window. It's on the rap.

0: Just awesome. Totally awesome last Friday over at MetLife. There goes the Foo Fighters with Window right here on Jersey's Rap Radio. 95.9 The Rap. My name is Gotts. I'm about to be out the door. Jimmy Steele is on his way in here. And don't forget, he's got a bunch of goodies and prizes, including the next Money Shot code word that's coming up at 3 p.m. He'll read that on the airwaves. Make sure you get a text to 45911 or enter it on the Money Shot page, the Rat app, or website. He'll give you more details on that as well. I'm out the door. I'll be back on tomorrow morning for another edition of the Morning Rat Race. So until then, I love you. Later. Peace out and be good.
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It's that time of year again. Time to crawl out of your coffins and get ready to shake your bones. It's the Rat's 29th Annual Haunted Halloween House Party. 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There'll be live music from Big Bang Baby and DJ Brian Lubliner. 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And get ready, because this year we dug up Jersey Shore legend Bacardi Artie to MC the

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You got till 25 minutes after the hour, so take your time, get it done. And maybe get a phone call from the Beasley National Office in Naples, Florida, saying, man, you're a winner. $1,000. Hey, it's new Rat Rock time to kick off the rock show. Autumn Kings. This is Gone, Gone, Gone.

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2: Some slowdowns in Lakewood on Route 9 in both directions from Route 70 to County Line Road. Southbound we're slow as you go into the Parkway. Some building volume in Bayville and also into Ware Town. A little bit of volume on Route 35 south through Spring Lake, Seagirt, and Manasquan. Northbound heavy in Ocean Township. Then we're sluggish as you travel through Shrewsbury, Little Silver, and up into Red Bank. So far, a good ride up and down the Parkway. We are looking at delays on 70 westbound from the Parkway out to Whitesville Road. 34, some delays southbound coming into Allenwood Road and again approaching Route 70. I am Mike Barker with the Jersey Road Report.
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You're so ahead of your time. La Calle de los Sueños. What does that mean? Well, it means Street of Dreams. Son of a bitch. Thought I was going to get something deep there, but nope. It translates to the Street of Dreams. How about that? There you go. La Calle de los Sueños. Yeah. The Street of Nightmares. The street that runs across the Bronx there towards Yankee Stadium today. I'm a little nervous, not going to lie. A little nervous about the big game tonight. It's a Yankee fan. But I'm wearing my Yankee, what is this thing? Fleece? I guess it's called a fleece. So, but I got to get some pumped up music. You know, that gets me ready for the game. So I'll be listening to Zito tonight, getting myself all pumped up. But I'm going to get us pumped up with the next 9 in a row. Because I'm ready for it. Rolling Stones coming up to kick off the next 9 in a row. Before we do that, though, let's get you a pumped up party, baby. As in Martell's Haunted Halloween House Party. Nothing like it, and bigger and better than ever this year. A 4-pack of passes are yours if you're

0: Saturday, live music with Big Bang Baby, the biggest prizes we've ever had for the costume contest. $5,000 in cash and prizes. Bacardi Artie and his freak show going to be there. Plus, Gotts broadcasting live from the Saturday Night House Party. Of course, that is another freak show all unto itself. You want in with three guests? Be caller 9. We'll hook you up.
1: It's that time of year again. Time to crawl out of your coffins and get ready to shake your bones. It's the Rat's 29th Annual Haunted Halloween House Party. Saturday night, October 24th at Martell's Tiki Bar on the boardwalk in Point Pleasant Beach. Doors creak open at 7 and Gotts will be broadcasting the Saturday night house party live starting at 8. 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
7: Some slowdowns in Lakewood on Route 9 in both directions from Route 70 to County Line Road. Southbound, we're slow as you go into the Parkway. Some building volume in Bayville and also into Ware Town. A little bit of volume on Route 35 south through Spring Lake, Seagard, and Manasquan. Northbound, Heavy Ocean Township. Then we're sluggish as you travel through Shrewsbury, Little Silver, and up into Red Bank. So far, a good ride up and down the Parkway. We are looking at delays on 70 westbound from the Parkway out to Whitesville Road. 34, some delays southbound coming into Allenwood Road and again approaching Route 70. I am Mike Barker with the Jersey Road Report.
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0: Ryan and the Bro on Jersey's Rad Radio 95.9. We're with Nirvana from the 90s. More 90s coming up in a little over an hour with 90s Palooza. 5 o'clock, we got the next shot at the money shot, $1,000 in nationwide company cash. But right now, let's go to the phones for something special here. This Friday night at the Basie, it's going to be a live screening of Airplane with the stars, Ted Stryker and Elaine Dickinson, otherwise known as the great actors Robert Hayes and Julie Haggerty. Tickets are at the Basie box office and the website thebasie.org. But if you don't want to miss out, but it's going to be a classic night, then be caller number 9. They will screen the movie, and then you can Q&A Robert Hayes and Julie Haggerty on stage. That's right. I would ask Robert Hayes, do you really have a drinking problem? Probably not the best thing to do. 732-681-3890. Good luck.
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2: A little sluggish in Ocean County on the southbound parkway from exit 89 down towards exit 82, Lakewood down into Tom's River. 37, some delays both ways at Hooper Avenue and 166. Also some delays westbound right near Oak Ridge Parkway. 70 westbound slow from the parkway out towards Whitesville Road. Eastbound, we are in pretty good shape. 35 southbound slow through Spring Lake, Seagirt, and down into Manasquan. More delays out of Brielle down into Point Beach. Northbound, we're slow in Eatontown and Little Silver. 36 and delays southbound in Hazlitt, and a good ride through Highlands and down through Seabright and Monmouth Beach. I am Mike Barker with the Jersey Road Report.
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22: 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We'll see you there.

0: 90s Palooza about an hour from now, 20 minutes from now. You know what we got, man? Another shot at the money shot.
1: It's that time of year again. 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It's the Rat's 29th Annual Haunted Halloween House Party. 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
7: A little sluggish in Ocean County on the southbound parkway from exit 89 down towards exit 82, Lakewood down into Toms River. 37, some delays both ways at Hooper Avenue and 166. Also some delays westbound right near Oak Ridge Parkway. 70 westbound slow from the parkway out towards Whitesville Road. Eastbound, we are in pretty good shape. 35 southbound slow through Spring Lake, Seagirt, and down into Manasquan. More delays out of Brielle down into Point Beach. Northbound, we're slow in Eatontown and Little Silver. 36, some delays southbound in Hazlet, and a good ride through Highlands and down through Seabright and Monmouth Beach. I am Mike Barker with the Jersey Road Report.
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0: 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Jimmy with you. More Rad Rock is on the way. Another nine in a row coming up. Hey, remember, tomorrow morning, 8 a.m., your next shot at the $1,000 money shot. 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So listen to Carl and Gotts tomorrow morning, 8 a.m. And then again, Gotts will do it at 10 a.m. noon. Then I'll have another one at 3 and 5. Five times a day. 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The money shot's about 15 minutes away.
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0: 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I meant the 90s palooza. Don't want to confuse anyone. Here's Barker.
2: 98 in Wall, the 91 in Brick. And again, as you come into the Toms River tolls and exit 82 in Toms River. Route 9 slow in Lakewood between 70 and 88. 70 westbound slow from the Parkway right out towards Whitesville Road. Eastbound, we're slow going into the Parkway. 72 a little heavy eastbound at the Parkway in Route 9. 35 southbound slow in Spring Lake, Seagard, and Manasquan. Northbound heavy in Eatontown and Red Bank. 34 some northbound volume as you travel in Colts Neck. I am Mike Barker with the Jersey Road Report.
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0: Living Color on Rad Radio with the Cult of Personality. Jimmy Steele here. More Rad Rock on the way. Another nine in a row coming up. And guess what? It's the 90s, right? 90s Palooza is next on the Rad.
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I sit. My desolate room. 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No music. Just a bear. Killed everyone. I'm away forever.

0: 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More than 25% of 12th graders say they've used an illegal substance. Drug and alcohol abuse prevention can't start early enough. Do you know what to say and do?
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